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3: Earthquake, hurricane, flood. There's really not too many places that Mother Nature won't try to kill you.
0: 跟随亲历者的视角，重回灾难发生的瞬间。
4: This is the most violent tornado I've ever seen by far.
5: It was extremely loud. There were car alarms going off, pole transformers explode.
0: 灾害来得越来越急速猛烈。预警挑战难度升级。
6: It went from being a tropical storm all the way to very powerful Category 5 hurricane in about 2 days, and that's extremely rare.
0: 跨越全球多地，探寻灾难根源。
7: Our fire problems are more of a symptom of this economic shift.
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8: Tu sai che stai giocando come nelle qualificazioni, vero?
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0: 难道生来平凡就该被沉默？
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0: 纵有万难亦要执着前行。
15: I realized as we racked our brains for where to go and what to do, that it was up to me.
9: Quiero que salgáis todos allá afuera y que les demostréis quiénes soy realmente.
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13: I have cherished the idea of a free, democratic society for which I am prepared to die.
0: 六月，不被定义。时局瞬息万变，观点永在交锋。深度对话，近距离直击世界变化。广邀高朋，汇集独家研述，搭建共商平台，扩展东方交流边际，以立场纵论思想，以多元构筑视野，洞察时讯，博览全球风云。风云对话，星期日下午2点半，凤凰卫视资讯台。阳光保险凤凰焦点新闻，由阳光保险集团赞助播出。保险就是阳光，阳光保险集团。您正在收看的是凤凰卫视

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2: Some people would say they were slightly provoked because we took a strong action for a different reason. So they were reciprocating.
3: Mr. President, can you explain why
2: the negotiation itself has gone very well, actually, very well.
3: Mr. President,
2: it could happen. I mean, if it happens, and it might not happen, you know, who knows? But if it happens, it could happen like over the weekend.
1: 在被问及伊朗对科威特的最新袭击发生后，美国与伊朗停火协议是否仍然生效时，特朗普说，凡事皆有因，美军在前两天夜里对伊朗进行了相当猛烈的打击，所以有些事情发生是有原因的，而且这种原因通常多少说得通。他还说，伊朗此次举动算不上什么大事，称美国已经掌控了局势，并迅速将其扼杀在了萌芽状态。特朗普又指出，美方正全天候监控伊朗3处相关核设施，若出现异动，将采取进一步应对措施。
2: We have with Space Force, we have cameras. Every angle of that of those 3 sites are being watched at all times. If anybody went there, we'll see exactly what's happening, and we'll blow it up a little bit further.
1: 针对霍尔木兹海峡局势，特朗普明确，美伊谅解备忘录签署后，海峡将快速恢复通航。目前美军已出动先进水下扫雷设备开展作业，已清除大部分水下水雷，仅需完成少量区域收尾清理工作，通航流程可快速落地。凤凰卫视综合报道。
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2: We're trying to separate it. I mean, you look, it's a very different kind of a thing. We actually spoke with Hezbollah for the first time.Ever. We didn't know they spoke. And they agreed yesterday they're not going to shoot. Israel's not going to shoot. We're just going to see. But I'd like to separate it. I'd like to have a separate thing because it is separate.
4: 关于以色列，特朗普当天表示，以色列一直是非常棒的合作伙伴，但若没有美国的介入，以方根本无法成事。
2: Israel, Hey, look, they've been a great partner. Bibi Netanyahu has been, for me, a great partner. For other people, not so good. For me, he's been very good. We were very effective, what we've done. And they needed us. They couldn't have done it without us. Couldn't have even come close. And they needed us. And they got us to help them with a real problem, because Iran was a real problem.
4: 据美国媒体报道，美方官员先前向特朗普汇报，以色列升级在黎巴嫩的军事行动可能导致美伊谈判脱轨。此前，伊朗在谈判中一直主张将两者挂钩，要求包括黎巴嫩在内的所有战线均实现停火。凤凰卫视综合报道。
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5: Hezbollah is going to understand that there is now an agreement between Israel and Lebanon, backed by the United States. The pilot zone project will be guided by the United States.Special units in the Lebanese army will take control of various areas and gradually spread out throughout the south so we don't go into another pattern where Israel leaves, Hezbollah comes back, and we go through the same thing for the past 40 years.
4: 美国国务院顾问霍勒在会上宣读联合声明时表示，以色列和黎巴嫩关系的未来必须由两国政府自主决定。以黎重申双方没有敌对意图，并承诺继续直接谈判，以建立互信，解决所有悬而未决的问题。各方还讨论了一项安全框架，内容包括解散非国家武装团体并防止其死灰复燃。美方强调将支持黎巴嫩政府武装，提升其作战能力。以黎双方还同意于6月22号当周重启政治和安全层面对话，旨在达成一项全面协议。凤凰卫视综合报道。
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7: So we have to pay respect to the really hard work that they're doing, and their achievements. They're totally there. At the same time, you see that it pushes Hezbollah also to respond at the same, power. And I think this is why we're getting a lot of missiles and we're getting a lot of pushback. And I think it's safe to say that we are at a point that you can stop calling the ceasefire because there's a lot of fire all the time.
6: 本轮以黎谈判尝试推进由黎巴嫩军队完全接管黎南部，监督并执行真主党在利塔尼河以南地区解除武装之后，以军逐步从黎南部完成撤军。自4月17日以黎停火以来，以军阵亡名单增添了14人。由以北部民众相信战争的残酷代价令两国人民都向往实现和平。
7: As a member of a small community that is surrounded by an international hostile border, it's 72% of our fence. So I can say that, right? I believe in peace, but peace is a mutual thing.So is war. So if both sides will decide to go towards peace, I think it's amazing. I think the challenge here that there is a third side, Hezbollah, a terror organization. And as long as they are there, it's a problem for the other two sides that could actually achieve peace.
6: 从本轮以黎谈判来看，以色列放弃了要求真主党完全解除武装的要求，仅要。